0: Indonesia.
1: We're here. I'm really glad you came.
2: Me too.
3: What the fuck was that?
1: We should probably go inside.
2: Okay.

0: 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And
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0: 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Holding hands is not quite friends, but not quite.